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0: 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Martin Davis with you. 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
1: 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Some events going on around the area. The Jubiligo Music and Arts Festival will take place at Indian Trail Campground on Friday, September 25th and Saturday the 26th. Also on the 25th, Pennywise will be at the Agora in Cleveland. On Wednesday, September 30th, Modest Mouse with Caroline Rose will play Jacob's Pavilion. Doors open at 7. The Foundation Room at the House of Blues in Cleveland will have Dupree's Dead Band on Friday, October 2nd. The Music Box Supper Club will have the Fleetwood Mac Tribute Brunch with Rumors on Sunday, October 4th at noon. For more information on these and other events, or to submit your show to be added to our entertainment guide, visit our website at WLKRradio.com.
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3: There's nearly 678,290,000 kids under 5 around the world. But what's so important about being 5? A lot, it turns out. Children who live to age 5 are twice as likely to reach adulthood. That's why vaccines matter so much. For 40 years, Rotary and partners have delivered vaccines globally. Like here, and even here. Impressive, right? But 12.5 million children are still totally unvaccinated. Rotary knows we can find them. Because when Rotary and Indian vaccinators looked for families at bus and train stations, used motorbikes, and trekked house to house, they lowered polio cases by 94%. See? It can be done. And the results are worth it. Let's ensure that all children grow up safe from preventable diseases.
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0: 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Checking your forecast from the National Weather Service. Tonight, mostly cloudy, showers likely mainly early with a low near 55 degrees. For tomorrow, it'll be mostly cloudy and breezy with a slight chance of showers with a high near 67. On Wednesday, mostly cloudy, showers likely with a high near 64.
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6: 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Fall is in the air and cooler temperatures are right around the corner. When you're ready to turn up the heat, Norwalk Heating and Air Conditioning is ready to keep your home comfortable from the first cool morning to the coldest winter day. 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From the National Weather Service, mostly cloudy tonight, showers likely mainly early with a low near 55 degrees. For tomorrow, it'll be mostly cloudy and breezy, a slight chance of showers with the high near 67. Tomorrow night, mostly cloudy and breezy with a chance of showers with the low near 54. Wednesday, it'll be mostly cloudy, showers likely with the high near 64.
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0: 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Tonight, mostly cloudy, showers likely mainly early with a low near 55 degrees. For tomorrow, it'll be mostly cloudy and breezy with a slight chance of showers with the high near 67. Tomorrow night, mostly cloudy and breezy with a chance of showers with a low near 54.
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1: The following are general contest rules for WLKR. All contests are open to all persons 18 years of age and older unless specified. No employee or any member of their families of the Elyria-Lorraine Broadcasting Company, its advertisers and promoters of any contest are eligible. The stated parties and promotional participants are not liable for injury incurred because of any contest promotion. Limit one winner per household every 30 days. Winner has 30 days from the date of giveaway to pick their prize up. Grand prize drawings will be determined per contest. Winners agree to sign a contest release form as a condition of receiving the prize package. Winners agree to allow the use of his or her name, likeness, and or voice for additional publicity and advertising purposes for the period of 1 year from the grand prize drawing date without additional compensation. WLKR reserves the right to amend these rules at any time. All decisions of WLKR are final. Prizes may not be refunded, transferred, or exchanged. All taxes, including sales tax and federal tax, are the sole responsibility of the winner. Copies of these rules are available by sending a self-addressed stamped envelope to General Contest Rules.

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1: There's nearly 678,290,000 kids under 5 around the world. But what's so important about being 5? A lot, it turns out. Children who live to age 5 are twice as likely to reach adulthood. That's why vaccines matter so much. For 40 years, Rotary and partners have delivered vaccines globally. Like here, and even here. Impressive, right? But 12.5 million children are still totally unvaccinated. Rotary knows we can find them. Because when Rotary and Indian vaccinators looked for families at bus and train stations, used motorbikes, and trekked house to house, they lowered polio cases by 94%. See? It can be done, and the results are worth it. Let's ensure that all children grow up safe from preventable diseases.
2: 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Checking your forecast from the National Weather Service. Tonight, mostly cloudy, showers likely mainly early with a low near 55 degrees. For tomorrow, it'll be mostly cloudy and breezy with a slight chance of showers with a high near 67. On Wednesday, mostly cloudy, showers likely with a high near 64.
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4: 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The stated parties and promotional participants are not liable for injury incurred because of any contest promotion. Limit one winner per household every 30 days. Winner has 30 days from the date of giveaway to pick their prize up. Grand prize drawings will be determined per contest. Winners agree to sign a contest release form as a condition of receiving the prize package. Winners agree to allow the use of his or her name, likeness, and or voice for additional publicity and advertising purposes for the period of 1 year from the grand prize drawing date without additional compensation. WLKR reserves the right to amend these rules at any time. All decisions of WLKR are final. Prizes may not be refunded, transferred, or exchanged. All taxes, including sales tax and federal tax, are the sole responsibility of the winner. Copies of these rules are available by sending a self-addressed stamped envelope to General Contest Rules, care of WLKR, 10327 Milan Road, US Route 250, Milan, Ohio, 44846. Rules are also available at WLKRradio.com.
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0: 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From the National Weather Service, mostly cloudy tonight, showers likely mainly early with a low near 55 degrees. For tomorrow, it'll be mostly cloudy and breezy, a slight chance of showers with the high near 67. Tomorrow night, mostly cloudy and breezy with a chance of showers with a low near 54. Wednesday, it'll be mostly cloudy, showers likely with a high near 64.
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0: 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Here's your forecast from the National Weather Service. Tonight, mostly cloudy, showers likely mainly early with a low near 55 degrees. For tomorrow, it'll be mostly cloudy and breezy with a slight chance of showers with the high near 67. Tomorrow night, mostly cloudy and breezy with a chance of showers with the low near 54.
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4: 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Checking your forecast from the National Weather Service. Tonight, mostly cloudy, showers likely mainly early with a low near 55 degrees. For tomorrow, it'll be mostly cloudy and breezy with a slight chance of showers with a high near 67. On Wednesday, mostly cloudy, showers likely with a high near 64.
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0: 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Fall is in the air and cooler temperatures are right around the corner. 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From the National Weather Service, mostly cloudy tonight, showers likely mainly early with a low near 55 degrees. For tomorrow, it'll be mostly cloudy and breezy, a slight chance of showers with the high near 67. Tomorrow night, mostly cloudy and breezy with a chance of showers with a low near 54. Wednesday, it'll be

0: Mostly cloudy, showers likely with a high near 64.
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2: 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From the National Weather Service, mostly cloudy and breezy today, a slight chance of showers with a high near 67 degrees. For tonight, mostly cloudy and breezy with a chance of showers with a low near 54. Tomorrow, mostly cloudy with showers likely, mainly before 2 p.m., with the high near 64.
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1: The following are general contest rules for WLKR. All contests are open to all persons 18 years of age and older unless specified. No employee or any member of their families of the Elyria-Lorain Broadcasting Company, its advertisers and promoters of any contest are eligible. The stated parties and promotional participants are not liable for injury incurred because of any contest promotion. Limit one winner per household every 30 days. Winner has 30 days from the date of giveaway to pick their prize up. Grand prize drawings will be determined per contest. Winners agree to sign a contest release form as a condition of receiving the prize package. Winners agree to allow the use of his or her name, likeness, and or voice for additional publicity and advertising purposes for the period of 1 year from the grand prize drawing date without additional compensation. WLKR reserves the right to amend these rules at any time. All decisions of WLKR are final. Prizes may not be refunded, transferred, or exchanged. All taxes, including sales tax and federal tax, are the sole responsibility of the winner. 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
1: 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Taking a look at your forecast from the National Weather Service. Mostly cloudy and breezy today, a slight chance of showers with the high near 67 degrees. For tomorrow, mostly cloudy with showers likely, mainly before 2 p.m. We'll have a high near 64. And for Thursday, mostly sunny with a high near 67.
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0: 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Here's your forecast from the National Weather Service. It'll be mostly cloudy today, breezy with a slight chance of showers with a high near 67 degrees. For tonight, mostly cloudy and breezy with a chance of showers with a low near 54. For tomorrow, mostly cloudy with showers likely, mainly before 2 p.m. We'll have a high near 64. On Thursday, mostly sunny with a high near 67.
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0: We're your voice of the Firelands, 95.3 WLKR. 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
0: 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From the National Weather Service, mostly cloudy and breezy today, a slight chance of showers with a high near 67 degrees. For tonight, mostly cloudy and breezy with a chance of showers with a low near 54. Tomorrow, mostly cloudy with showers likely, mainly before 2 p.m. with the high near 64.
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4: 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Limit one winner per household every 30 days. 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Grand prize drawings will be determined per contest. Winners agree to sign a contest release form as a condition of receiving the prize package. Winners agree to allow the use of his or her name, likeness, and or voice for additional publicity and advertising purposes for the period of 1 year from the grand prize drawing date without additional compensation. WLKR reserves the right to amend these rules at any time. All decisions of WLKR are final. Prizes may not be refunded, transferred, or exchanged. All taxes, including sales tax and federal tax, are the sole responsibility of the winner. Copies of these rules are available by sending a self-addressed stamped envelope to General Contest Rules, care of WLKR, 10327 Milan Road, US Route 250, Milan, Ohio, 44846. 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
0: 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Taking a look at your forecast from the National Weather Service. Mostly cloudy and breezy today, a slight chance of showers with the high near 67 degrees. For tomorrow, mostly cloudy with showers likely, mainly before 2 p.m. We'll have a high near 64. And for Thursday, mostly sunny with a high near 67.
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2: There's nearly 678,290,000 kids under 5 around the world. But what's so important about being 5? A lot, it turns out. Children who live to age 5 are twice as likely to reach adulthood. That's why vaccines matter so much. For 40 years, Rotary and partners have delivered vaccines globally. Like here, and even here. Impressive, right? But 12.5 million children are still totally unvaccinated. Rotary knows we can find them. Because when Rotary and Indian vaccinators looked for families at bus and train stations, used motorbikes, and trekked house to house, they lowered polio cases by 94%. See? It can be done. And the results are worth it. Let's ensure that all children grow up safe from preventable diseases.
3: 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Here's your forecast from the National Weather Service. It'll be mostly cloudy today, breezy with a slight chance of showers with a high near 67 degrees. For tonight, mostly cloudy and breezy with a chance of showers with a low near 54. For tomorrow, mostly cloudy with showers likely, mainly before 2 p.m. We'll have a high near 64. On Thursday, mostly sunny with a high near 67.
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1: 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We'll let you know what's going on with the weather with the Fireland Storm Team Afternoon Outlook, brought to you by Sutton Bank. 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
1: 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From the National Weather Service, mostly cloudy and breezy today, a slight chance of showers with a high near 67 degrees. For tonight, mostly cloudy and breezy with a chance of showers with a low near 54. Tomorrow, mostly cloudy with showers likely, mainly before 2 p.m., with the high near 64.
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0: 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Taking a look at your forecast from the National Weather Service, mostly cloudy and breezy today, a slight chance of showers with a high near 67 degrees. For tomorrow, mostly cloudy with showers likely, mainly before 2 p.m. We'll have a high near 64. And for Thursday, mostly sunny with a high near 67.
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1: 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Here's your forecast from the National Weather Service. It'll be mostly cloudy today, breezy with a slight chance of showers with a high near 67 degrees. For tonight, mostly cloudy and breezy with a chance of showers with a low near 54. For tomorrow, mostly cloudy with showers likely, mainly before 2 p.m. We'll have a high near 64. On Thursday, mostly sunny with a high near 67.
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0: We're your voice of the Firelands, 95.3 WLKR. 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
2: 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From the National Weather Service, mostly cloudy and breezy today, a slight chance of showers with a high near 67 degrees. For tonight, mostly cloudy and breezy with a chance of showers with a low near 54. Tomorrow, mostly cloudy with showers likely, mainly before 2 p.m. with a high near 64.
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And then later,

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1: 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The Jubilego Music and Arts Festival will take place at Indian Trail Campground on Friday, September 25th and Saturday, the 26th. 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On Wednesday, September 30th, Modest Mouse with Caroline Rose will play Jacob's Pavilion. Doors open at 7. The Foundation Room at the House of Blues in Cleveland will have Dupree's Dead Band on Friday, October 2nd. 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
4: 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Limit one winner per household every 30 days. Winner has 30 days from the date of giveaway to pick their prize up. Grand prize drawings will be determined per contest. 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Winners agree to allow the use of his or her name, likeness, and or voice for additional publicity and advertising purposes for the period of 1 year from the grand prize drawing date without additional compensation. WLKR reserves the right to amend these rules at any time. All decisions of WLKR are final. 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All taxes, including sales tax and federal tax, are the sole responsibility of the winner. 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
0: 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Taking a look at your forecast from the National Weather Service. Mostly cloudy and breezy today, a slight chance of showers with the high near 67 degrees. For tomorrow, mostly cloudy with showers likely, mainly before 2 p.m. We'll have a high near 64. And for Thursday, mostly sunny with a high near 67.
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Martin Davis with you. It's the local music spot with your host, Kelly Rose. Friday afternoons from 1 to 2.

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1: In January of 2017, I was diagnosed with acute lymphoblastic leukemia.
2: And within 24 hours of that diagnosis, we found ourselves here in Memphis at St. Jude. 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
4: There's nearly 678,290,000 kids under five around the world. But what's so important about being five? A lot, it turns out. Children who live to age five are twice as likely to reach adulthood. That's why vaccines matter so much. For 40 years, Rotary and partners have delivered vaccines globally. Like here, and even here. Impressive, right? But 12.5 million children are still totally unvaccinated. Rotary knows we can find them. Because when Rotary and Indian vaccinators looked for families at bus and train stations, used motorbikes, and trekked house to house, they lowered polio cases by 94%. See? It can be done. And the results are worth it. Let's ensure that all children grow up safe from preventable diseases.
5: 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Here's your forecast from the National Weather Service. It'll be mostly cloudy today, breezy with a slight chance of showers with a high near 67 degrees. For tonight, mostly cloudy and breezy with a chance of showers with a low near 54. For tomorrow, mostly cloudy with showers likely, mainly before 2 p.m. We'll have a high near 64. On Thursday, mostly sunny with a high near 67.
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0: We're your voice of the Firelands, 95.3 WLKR. Martin Davis with you. Stay tuned for the morning show coming up next at 6. 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
1: Hi, this is Jim Rosenhaus with your Guardians update. Well, the Guardians head into that final week of the regular season with a postseason berth on the line. Still a great chance to win the American League Central Division, but it won't be easy. Here's the road ahead that starts tonight. They're in Boston. They'll take on the Red Sox, 6:45 first pitch. Airtime for Guardians warm-up, 6:05. Then tomorrow night, a 7:10 start, and the series finale in Boston is Thursday night, another 6:45 first pitch. Then it's on to Kansas City to take on the always tough Royals in KC. 7:40 start Friday night, 7:10 first pitch Saturday night, and the final game of the regular season is Sunday afternoon at 3:10. And we shall see if that game means a ton for the Guardians. With your Guardians update, I'm Jim Rosenhaus.
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5: Good morning, I'm Josh Bowman. From the National Weather Service, a slight chance of showers, cloudy with a high of 66 today. Chance of showers, cloudy, and 55 tonight. Now your local news. A Willard man died from injuries suffered in a crash about a week ago. The State Highway Patrol says that 74-year-old Edwin Lynch was driving on Route 103 when he failed to stop at a posted stop sign at Route 61 and struck a semi-truck. The crash occurred on September 16th, with Lynch passing away on the 20th. The truck driver was not hurt. Two road closures today in Sandusky. Sycamore Line will be closed between 5th Street and Scott Street and 4th Street for waterline repairs. It's expected to reopen on Wednesday morning. Also, Old Street will be closed today between the railroad tracks for street repairs. Through traffic will not be permitted. Railroad crossing crashes continue to drop in Ohio, say state authorities. In 2025, there were 61 train vehicle collisions at public railroad crossings in Ohio, a 50% decrease over the past 20 years. The Public Utilities Commission of Ohio and the Ohio Rail Development Commission are participating in C-TRAC's Think Train Week this week, dedicated as a reminder to Ohioans to practice safety around all rail crossings. A Norwalk woman has earned a national pageant crown. The Sandusky Register says that Vicki McDonald was crowned National Mrs. Captivating during a recent competition in Columbus. McDonald plans to support Friendship Animal Protective League in Lorain County and to encourage people to report

0: It is Brandi Carlile with the story on Norwalk's Voice of the Firelands, 95.3 WLKR, 60 degrees outside right now at 6:11. Good morning, Melissa and the captain, Chris Morgan here. Ahoy!
1: Ahoy!
0: How are you
1: to
0: today?
1: Come back again.
0: Yeah, you're gonna be here like the rest of the week.
1: Yeah.
0: Yeah.
1: This is gonna be fun.
0: I'm not gonna have to just, you know, sit here all morning by myself.
1: Right? You actually have someone to talk to?
0: Yeah, thanks for coming in.
1: You're welcome. Good to be here.
0: Yeah, you want some random facts today?
1: Absolutely.
0: Okay, the fall equinox marks approximately equal daytime and nighttime.
1: Really?
0: Yeah, roughly 12 hours each as the sun crosses the celestial equator. It also happens during the spring equinox of March, but that's when the days are trending longer.
1: Is that why it's called the equinox?
0: Yes, probably.
1: I never knew that.
0: Well, now you know.
1: Now I know.
0: The 14 stadiums in America with the highest capacity, they're all college football stadiums.
1: That I did know.
0: Yes, the 15th largest is MetLife Stadium in New Jersey. It's home to the Giants and Jets.
1: Also the home of the world's worst AstroTurf.
0: The world's smallest mammal is the bumblebee bat.
1: There's a bumblebee bat?
0: Yes, they are 29 to 33 millimeters in length, and they only weigh 2 grams.
1: Oh, my goodness.
0: I need to find one and see it and find out where they live and if I can, like, keep them as pets.
1: Can we domesticate it?
0: We'll find out. Yeah. And in 1965, a Senate subcommittee predicted that we'd be working just 14 hours a week by the year 2000 with at least 7 weeks of vacation time because technology would make everything so much easier.
1: Boy, were they wrong. Oh, man.
0: Yeah, there you go. Your random facts on this Tuesday morning. Coming up, your news, sports, your weather. Right now, it's the Toadies, Possum Kingdom.

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1: This, what we do here, this is calculated, okay? 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

0: It is the Decemberists with the Perfect Crime, number two on Dora Walk's Voice of the Firelands, 95.3 WLKR. It's 60 degrees outside right now, 6:23. 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
10: From the National Weather Service forecast for today, a slight chance of showers with a high up around 66. Greater chance of showers tonight, though, with a low of 55. And then showers likely during the day tomorrow with a high of 64. Currently at the Radio Ranch, sitting at 60 degrees.
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2: Good morning, I'm Josh Bowman. A Willard man died from injuries suffered in a crash about a week ago. The State Highway Patrol says that 74-year-old Edwin Lynch was driving on Route 103 when he failed to stop at a posted stop sign at Route 61 and struck a semi-truck. The crash occurred on September 16th, with Lynch passing away on the 20th. The truck driver was not hurt. Two road closures today in Sandusky. Sycamore Line will be closed between 5th Street and Scott Street and 4th Street for waterline repairs. It's expected to reopen on Wednesday morning. Also, Old Street will be closed today between the railroad tracks for street repairs. Through traffic will not be permitted. Railroad crossing crashes continue to drop in Ohio, say state authorities. In 2025, there were 61 train vehicle collisions at public railroad crossings in Ohio, a 50% decrease over the past 20 years. The Public Utilities Commission of Ohio and the Ohio Rail Development Commission are participating in C-TRAC's Think Train Week this week, dedicated as a reminder to Ohioans to practice safety around all rail crossings. A Norwalk woman has earned a national pageant crown. The Sandusky Register says that Vicki McDonald was crowned National Mrs. Captivating during a recent competition in Columbus. McDonald plans to support Friendship Animal Protective League in Lorain County and to encourage people to report suspected animal cruelty. And that's your local news on 95.3 WLKR. I'm Josh Bowman. Up next, we'll check out sports.
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2: Now checking sports. In high school volleyball last night, Mohawk beat St. Paul 3-0. Willard defeated South Central 3-0. Sandusky St. Mary 3-0 over Crestline, and Port Clinton swept Woodmore 3-0. Girls High School Golf, Clyde won the team championship at the Division I sectional at Sycamore Springs in Arlington on Monday. Girls Soccer yesterday, Edison tied Galleon 2-2. Huron tied Oak Harbor with no

0: will score apiece. Woodmore over Port Clinton 7-0. Boys Soccer Monday, Oak Harbor defeated Huron 3-1. Port Clinton beat Woodmore 3-0. In girls tennis, Norwalk beat Tiffin Columbian 3-2 to give Norwalk the outright Northern Ohio Conference Lake Division Championship. After a day off yesterday, the Cleveland Guardians open up a three-game series in Boston tonight. Parker Messick pitches for the Guards at 6:45 on 95.3 WLKR as Cleveland leads the AL Central by one game over the White Sox. In NFL Monday Night Football, the LA Rams beat the New York Giants 28-6 last night. And that's your sports.
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0: From the National Weather Service, a look at your forecast on 95.3 WLKR. A slight chance of showers, cloudy, a high of 66 today. Chance of showers, cloudy, and 55 tonight. Wednesday, showers, possibly a thunderstorm, and a high of 64.
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0: It is Echo and the Bunnymen, Lips Like Sugar on Norwalk's Voice of the Firelands, 95.3 WLKR, 60 degrees right now at 6:40. It's time to take a look at your community calendar.
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1: Also later tonight at the Huron Public Library, it's chess with Paul Sherwood starting at 6 p.m. You can join local chess enthusiast Paul Sherwood for instruction or competition in the game of chess. 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
0: Tomorrow, the Norwalk Area United Fund is having their dine out for the fund of it. 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
1: And also tomorrow is movie night featuring Draft Day at the Huron Public Library starting at 6:30. 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
3: From the National Weather Service forecast today, expect a slight chance of showers, otherwise mostly cloudy skies with a high near 66. Chance of showers tonight as well with a low of 55. Then showers more likely tomorrow with a high of 64, but currently at the Radio Ranch in Milan sitting at 60 degrees.
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3: Good morning, I'm Josh Bowman. From the National Weather Service, a slight chance of showers, cloudy with a high of 66 today. Chance of showers, cloudy, and 55 tonight. Now your local news. A Willard man died from injuries suffered in a crash about a week ago. The State Highway Patrol says that 74-year-old Edwin Lynch was driving on Route 103 when he failed to stop at a posted stop sign at Route 61 and struck a semi-truck. The crash occurred on September 16th, with Lynch passing away on the 20th. The truck driver was not hurt. Two road closures today in Sandusky. Sycamore Line will be closed between 5th Street and Scott Street and 4th Street for waterline repairs. It's expected to reopen on Wednesday morning. Also, Old Street will be closed today between the railroad tracks for street repairs. Through traffic will not be permitted. Railroad crossing crashes continue to drop in Ohio, say state authorities. In 2025, there were 61 train vehicle collisions at public railroad crossings in Ohio, a 50% decrease over the past 20 years. The Public Utilities Commission of Ohio and the Ohio Rail Development Commission are participating in C-TRAX Think Train Week this week, dedicated as a reminder to Ohioans to practice safety around all rail crossings. A Norwalk woman has earned a national pageant crown. The Sandusky Register says that Vicki McDonald was crowned National Mrs. Captivating during a recent competition in Columbus. McDonald plans to support Friendship Animal Protective League in Lorain County and to encourage people to report suspected animal cruelty. In sports, the Cleveland Guardians open up a big series at the Boston Red Sox tonight at 6:45, right here on 95.3. And that's your local news headlines at 95.3 WLKR. I'm Josh Bowman. Up next, the latest in world and national news.
4: AP News, I'm Marcela Sanchez. ICE is hiding the locations of thousands of detainees set for deportation.
5: U.S. Immigration and Customs Enforcement has stopped publicly revealing where it's holding most detainees subject to final deportation orders. Current and former officials familiar with the practice tell AP ICE quietly removed the names from its online locator system on September 15th, making it far more difficult for lawyers and relatives to find them. Several lawyers contacted by AP confirm their clients vanished from the system this week, and the American Immigration Lawyers Association warned its members about the situation Friday. I'm Ben Thomas.
4: President Trump is set to address the UN General Assembly today. He's expected to meet with several world leaders after his speech, including Britain's new Prime Minister Andy Burnham and Venezuela's acting President Delcy Rodriguez. He'll also meet with leaders and senior officials from Gulf Cooperation Council nations, Bahrain, Kuwait, Oman, Qatar, Saudi Arabia, and the United Arab Emirates. Trump showed off his new White House helicopter landing pad yesterday, but major television networks kept their cameras away in protest. CNN was scheduled to provide pool coverage of the event, but the network has been barred from the White House grounds. In response, ABC, CBS, NBC, and Fox News agreed to skip Trump's helipad ceremony. A lawyer for Lindsey Clancy is asking a judge to investigate the conduct of Michael Dresdenville, the lone juror who wanted to convict the Massachusetts mother of murder and the deaths of her three young children. In the motion, Clancy's lawyer asked the court to question him about his alleged use of a cell phone during deliberations, among other things. This is AP News.
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0: That is Lord with Green Light on Norwalk's Voice of the Firelands, 95.3 WLKR, 60 degrees right now at 7:10. It's September 22nd, and it is time to hop into the time machine. To take you back in time, 250 years to this day, 1776, when Captain Nathan Hale said his famous last words, "I only regret that I have but one life to lose for my country," just before he was hanged for spying behind enemy lines on a mission for George Washington's army.
1: Starting morbid today, my goodness.
0: 164 years ago, 1862, Abraham Lincoln issued the preliminary Emancipation Proclamation, declaring that all slaves in rebel states should be free as of January 1st. 57 years ago, 1969, Willie Mays hit his 600th career home run in a game against the San Diego Padres. He ended his career with 660 home runs. 51 years ago, 1975, Sarah Jane Moore failed in her attempt to assassinate President Gerald Ford. Less than 3 weeks after a member of the Manson family tried to take him out, Moore got sentenced to life in prison. They let her out on parole in 2007.
1: That dang Manson family.
0: 41 years ago, 1985, the first Farm Aid concert was put on. Willie Nelson, Neil Young, and John Cougar Mellencamp were the main organizers for that. The show raised some $7 million for America's family farmers.
1: Need another one of those this year.
0: Yeah, sounds like it. 37 years ago, 1989, Baywatch premiered on NBC. That ran for 11 seasons. It was 32 years ago, 1994, when Friends debuted on NBC. That ran for 10 seasons. And 23 years ago, 2003, Two and a Half Men premiered on CBS, and that ran for 12 seasons.
1: I love Two and a Half Men. So much fun.
0: 18 years ago, 2008, the U.S. Mint revealed the first changes to the penny in 50 years, which would go into effect the following year. And then 7 years ago, 2019, the final season of Game of Thrones won an Emmy, somehow, for Best Drama. So there you have it. Back in time, September 22nd. On the way, your birthdays and anniversaries. Right now, Jill Sobule, supermodel.

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1: It's my birthday!
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2: 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The Jubilego Music and Arts Festival will take place at Indian Trail Campground on Friday, September 25th and Saturday the 26th. 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On Wednesday, September 30th, Modest Mouse with Caroline Rose will play Jacob's Pavilion. Doors open at 7. The Foundation Room at the House of Blues in Cleveland will have Dupree's Dead Band on Friday, October 2nd. 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
3: From the National Weather Service forecast, today expect a slight chance of showers, otherwise mostly cloudy skies with a high near 66. Chance of showers tonight as well with a low of 55. And then showers likely throughout the day tomorrow with a high of 64. Currently at the Radio Ranch in Milan sitting at 60 degrees.
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2: Good morning, I'm Josh Bowman. A Willard man died from injuries suffered in a crash about a week ago. The State Highway Patrol says that 74-year-old Edwin Lynch was driving on Route 103 when he failed to stop at a posted stop sign at Route 61 and struck a semi-truck. The crash occurred on September 16th, with Lynch passing away on the 20th. The truck driver was not hurt. Two road closures today in Sandusky. Sycamore Line will be closed between 5th Street and Scott Street and 4th Street for waterline repairs. It's expected to reopen on Wednesday morning. Also, Old Street will be closed today between the railroad tracks for street repairs through

0: Traffic will not be permitted. Railroad crossing crashes continue to drop in Ohio, say state authorities. In 2025, there were 61 train vehicle collisions at public railroad crossings in Ohio, a 50% decrease over the past 20 years. The Public Utilities Commission of Ohio and the Ohio Rail Development Commission are participating in C-TRAC's Think Train Week this week, dedicated as a reminder to Ohioans to practice safety around all rail crossings. A Norwalk woman has earned a national pageant crown. The Sandusky Register says that Vicki McDonald was crowned National Mrs. Captivating during a recent competition in Columbus. McDonald plans to support Friendship Animal Protective League in Lorain County and to encourage people to report suspected animal cruelty. And that's your local news on 95.3 WLKR. I'm Josh Bowman. Up next, we'll check out sports.
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0: Now checking sports. In high school volleyball last night, Mohawk beat St. Paul 3-0. Willard defeated South Central 3-0. Sandusky St. Mary 3-0 over Crestline. And Port Clinton swept Woodmore 3-0. Girls high school golf, Clyde won the team championship at the Division I sectional at Sycamore Springs in Arlington on Monday. Girls soccer yesterday, Edison tied Galleon 2-2. Huron tied Oak Harbor with no score apiece. Woodmore over Port Clinton 7-0. Boys soccer Monday, Oak Harbor defeated Huron 3-1. Port Clinton beat Woodmore 3-0. In girls tennis, Norwalk beat Tiffin Columbian 3-2 to give Norwalk the outright Northern Ohio Conference Lake Division Championship. After a day off yesterday, the Cleveland Guardians open up a three-game series in Boston tonight. Parker Messick pitches for the Guards at 6:45 on 95.3 WLKR as Cleveland leads the AL Central by one game over the White Sox. In NFL Monday Night Football, the LA Rams beat the New York Giants 28-6 last night. And that's your sports.
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0: From the National Weather Service, a look at your forecast on 95.3 WLKR. A slight chance of showers, cloudy, a high of 66 today. Chance of showers, cloudy, and 55 tonight. Wednesday, showers, possibly a thunderstorm, and a high of 64.
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0: And today's song, written and originally recorded by Norman Greenbaum, released in 1969, it became a gold record, selling 2 million copies, and it reached number 3 on the Billboard Hot 100. It was ranked as the 22nd song of 1970 by Billboard. It also climbed to number 1 in the UK, Australia, and Canada, and it is listed by Rolling Stone as number 333 on the 500 greatest songs of all time. 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
7: From the National Weather Service forecast today, expect a slight chance of showers, otherwise mostly cloudy skies with a high near 66. Chance of showers tonight as well with a low of 55, and then showers more likely tomorrow with a high of 64. Currently at the Radio Ranch in Milan, still sitting at 60 degrees.
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4: Good morning. I'm Josh Bowman. From the National Weather Service, a slight chance of showers, cloudy with a high of 66 today. Chance of showers, cloudy, and 55 tonight. Now your local news. A Willard man died from injuries suffered in a crash about a week ago. The State Highway Patrol says that 74-year-old Edwin Lynch was driving on Route 103 when he failed to stop at a posted stop sign at Route 61 and struck a semi-truck. The crash occurred on September 16th, with Lynch passing away on the 20th. The truck driver was not hurt. Two road closures today in Sandusky. Sycamore Line will be closed between 5th Street and Scott Street and 4th Street for waterline repairs. It's expected to reopen on Wednesday morning. Also, Old Street will be closed today between the railroad tracks for street repairs. Through traffic will not be permitted. Railroad crossing crashes continue to drop in Ohio, say state authorities. In 2025, there were 61 train vehicle collisions at public railroad crossings in Ohio, a 50% decrease over the past 20 years. The Public Utilities Commission of Ohio and the Ohio Rail Development Commission are participating in C-TRAC's Think Train Week this week, dedicated as a reminder to Ohioans to practice safety around all rail crossings. A Norwalk woman has earned a national pageant crown. The Sandusky Register says that Vicki McDonald was crowned National Mrs. Captivating during a recent competition in Columbus. McDonald plans to support Friendship Animal Protective League in Lorain County and to encourage people to report suspected animal cruelty. In sports, the Cleveland Guardians open up a big series at the Boston Red Sox tonight at 6:45, right here on 95.3. And that's your local news headlines at 95.3 WLKR. I'm Josh Bowman. Up next, the latest in world and national news.
5: AP News. I'm Marcela Sanchez. President Trump will address the UN General Assembly in New York City today. After his speech, he plans to meet with leaders from the UK, Japan, and Venezuela, as well as leaders and senior officials from the Gulf Cooperation Council.

Remember.

0: Say Amen on Norwalk's Voice of the Firelands, 95.3 WLKR, 60 degrees right now at 8:09. It is time to play the quickie quiz. Captain, what are we giving away today?
1: Today, let's play for a pair of pavilion tickets to go see Foster the People with Goth Babe on the Good Morning Sunshine Tour. That show coming up on Thursday, October 8th over at Blossom Music Center. 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
0: All right, if you want to go, just be the first person to correctly answer the quickie quiz question. Your question today, a survey shows that almost 60% of us have this item in the junk drawer. What is it?
1: Ooh.
0: I do not keep this in the junk drawer. I have a dedicated space for this. This is a risky move for the junk drawer.
1: Oh boy.
0: A survey shows almost 60% of us have this item in our junk drawer. I think it's too risky to keep it there.
1: I'm curious now.
0: Oh, what could it be? You want to take a guess? Give us a call. 663-495-3419-609-495-3. A survey shows almost 60% of us have this item in the junk drawer. What is it? Call us now. Good luck.

0: that is In Excess, Never Tear Us Apart on Norwalk's Voice of the Firelands, 95.3 WLKR, playing the Quickie Quiz. And that one, a pretty hilarious, unintentional song there to go with the Quickie Quiz today. A survey shows almost 60% of us have this item in our junk drawer. What is it? We had Jen in Norwalk figuring out it's crazy glue.
1: That is risky.
0: Yes, keep it super glue in the junk drawer. That's okay. I don't keep it there. I don't want to have all of my junk turn into just one junk.
1: Right.
0: So I have a glue. We have a glue box in my house.
1: It's multiple junk for a reason.
0: Yes. Jen's the winner. What'd she get, Chris?
1: She got herself a pair of Pavilion tickets to go see Foster the People with Goth Babe on the Good Morning Sunshine Tour over at Blossom Music Center on October.

0: Right.
1: All right. We'll have another chance for you to win the quickie quiz tomorrow around 8:10. On the way today, we've got more music for you from Fun and Swap Meet. 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
1: 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Falls in the air, cooler temperatures are right around the corner. When you're ready to turn up the heat, Norwalk Heating and Air Conditioning is ready to keep your home comfortable. 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
0: From the National Weather Service forecast today, expect a slight chance of showers, otherwise mostly cloudy skies with a high near 66. Chance of showers again tonight as well with a low of 55. Then showers more likely throughout the day tomorrow with a high of 64. Currently at the Radio Ranch in Milan, rotating between 61 and 60 degrees.
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2: Good morning, I'm Josh Bowman. A Willard man died from injuries suffered in a crash about a week ago. The State Highway Patrol says that 74-year-old Edwin Lynch was driving on Route 103 when he failed to stop at a posted stop sign at Route 61 and struck a semi-truck. The crash occurred on September 16th, with Lynch passing away on the 20th. The truck driver was not hurt. Two road closures today in Sandusky. Sycamore Line will be closed between 5th Street and Scott Street and 4th Street for waterline repairs. It's expected to reopen on Wednesday morning. Also, Old Street will be closed today between the railroad tracks for street repairs. Through traffic will not be permitted. Railroad crossing crashes continue to drop in Ohio, say state authorities. In 2025, there were 61 train vehicle collisions at public railroad crossings in Ohio, a 50% decrease over the past 20 years. The Public Utilities Commission of Ohio and the Ohio Rail Development Commission are participating in C-Tracks Think Train.

0: Week this week, dedicated as a reminder to Ohioans to practice safety around all rail crossings. A Norwalk woman has earned a national pageant crown. The Sandusky Register says that Vicki McDonald was crowned National Mrs. Captivating during a recent competition in Columbus. McDonald plans to support Friendship Animal Protective League in Lorain County and to encourage people to report suspected animal cruelty. And that's your local news on 95.3 WLKR. I'm Josh Bowman. Up next, we'll check out sports.
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0: Now checking sports. In high school volleyball last night, Mohawk beat St. Paul 3-0. Willard defeated South Central 3-0. Sandusky St. Mary 3-0 over Crestline. And Port Clinton swept Woodmore 3-0. Girls high school golf, Clyde won the team championship at the Division I sectional at Sycamore Springs in Arlington on Monday. Girls soccer yesterday, Edison tied Galleon 2-2. Huron tied Oak Harbor with no score apiece. Woodmore over Port Clinton 7-0. Boys soccer Monday, Oak Harbor defeated Huron 3-1. Port Clinton beat Woodmore 3-0. In girls tennis, Norwalk beat Tiffin Columbian 3-2 to give Norwalk the outright Northern Ohio Conference Lake Division Championship. After a day off yesterday, the Cleveland Guardians open up a three-game series in Boston tonight. Parker Messick pitches for the Guards at 6:45 on 95.3 WLKR as Cleveland leads the AL Central by one game over the White Sox. In NFL Monday Night Football, the LA Rams beat the New York Giants 28-6 last night. And that's your sports.
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0: From the National Weather Service, a look at your forecast on 95.3 WLKR. A slight chance of showers, cloudy, a high of 66 today. Chance of showers, cloudy, and 55 tonight. Wednesday, showers, possibly a thunderstorm, and a high of 64.
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0: That is Tonic, if you could only see, on Norwalk's Voice of the Firelands, 95.3 WLKR. If you could only see this microphone about to fall off of this arm.
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0: 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We're good.
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0: 61 degrees right now, 8:37. 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
0: We've got Chess with Paul Sherwood at the Huron Public Library, 6 o'clock tonight. 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
3: From the National Weather Service forecast today, expect a slight chance of showers, otherwise mostly cloudy skies with a high near 66. Chance of showers tonight as well with a low of 55, and then showers likely during the day tomorrow with a high of 64. Currently at the Radio Ranch in Milan, sitting at 61 degrees.
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0: That is Jack White with G.O.D. and the Broken Ribs on Norwalk's Voice of the Firelands, 95.3 WLKR. So, are you a hugger, Chris?
1: Yes.
0: Yeah, you're a hugger. Yes. I am not.
1: That's okay.
0: Well, if you meet somebody for the first time, would you hug them?
1: If the vibe is right.
0: Oh, okay. Well, a new poll asked Americans, how do you usually greet each of the following when you see them? For someone they've just met, 51% said they'll shake their hand.
1: Okay.
0: Sure. 18% said a wave or nod. 12% said nothing physical, just a hello or a hey. 5% said they would greet this stranger with a hug.
1: That makes sense.
0: Yes. Well, yeah. I guess it depends on the situation. Like you said, the vibe. Me, absolutely not. Like, if somebody goes in for a hug, I'm not going to necessarily pull away. I mean, I have, like, I don't know. Who are you? Why are you coming up to hug me right now? Please don't touch me.
1: This doesn't feel right.
0: But that's just me. If it was somebody, like a friend of a friend who's introducing, I've heard so much about you. Oh, my gosh. Like, I will let that happen. I will be really awkward about it, though. Like, just, yeah. And that's me. But 2% said they'll greet the person with a kiss on.

0: in the cheek.
1: Ew, no.
0: I would rather have that than a hug.
1: Really?
0: Yes. I mean, it's just, it's like a quick kiss on the cheek. It's just, you know, it's a quick contact. It's not a, like, your bodies are not like, I don't know. I feel like a hug is more intimate than a kiss on the cheek.
1: See, I'm the opposite. I feel like that's switched. Yes.
0: Well, sure. Of course, you know, asking people how you greet your romantic partner, it's the reverse here. 31% say a kiss on the lips, 5% kiss on the cheek, 12% hug, 1% say a wave or a nod.
1: A wave or a nod for your romantic partner?
0: I mean, how are we greeting each other? Like, are we meeting up like in the middle of the bank? Like, hey.
1: Oh, yeah, true. Time and place.
0: Time and place, I suppose, is the thing. A handshake, I think, would be the weirdest thing.
1: True.
0: To do than a nod. Well, yeah, 0% said handshake.
1: Well,
0: sorry.
1: There you go.
0: So then a poll asked, do you think people should generally ask before hugging someone that they know?
1: That they know? Oh. That's a tough one, actually.
0: 18% said yes, always.
1: Okay.
0: 56% said yes in some situations, and 16% said no.
1: Okay.
0: Yeah, and I think it depends on the situation.
1: My friends are the type of people that if they don't want a hug, they will let you know.
0: Mm-hmm.
1: So maybe I've just been preconditioned to go for the hug anyway, and if they say no, that's cool.
0: I was gonna say, yeah, so your friends must know that you're a hugger. If they know to tell you that they don't want a hug right now, they know you're going for the hug. So that's cool.
1: Absolutely.
0: Yes, just assume I'm always a no.
1: Yeah.
0: Coming up, we've got Natalie and Imbruglia, Neon Trees. Right now it's Pearl Jam, Yellow Ledbetter.

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0: That is Natalie Imbruglia with Torn on Norwalk's Voice of the Firelands, 95.3 WLKR. So we found out a little bit earlier, Cap, that you are a hugger.
1: Yes.
0: You like the hugs. Mm-hmm. I am a no-hugging person.
1: Correct.
0: So that's fun. How do you feel about candy corn?
1: No.
0: Okay, good. Yay! Candy corn is garbage candy.
1: Back in the day, I was all for it.
0: Yeah?
1: But then I grew out of it.
0: Yeah.
1: Like a normal person.
0: So you like the beers though, yeah?
1: Oh yeah.
0: Yeah. So Shock Top, they have a new candy corn wheat.
1: Ew.
0: It's a limited edition beer they've created with Spirit Halloween.
1: Of course it was Spirit Halloween.
0: Yeah, so they say it's available at select beverage retailers, and it sounds like there's a chance that it could become a regular seasonal thing if it sells well. As for the flavor, someone who tried it said the sweetness is surprisingly restrained while still very much tasting like

0: like a wheat beer. Says the candy corn flavor is definitely present, but it's more like a Halloween flourish than something that's beating you over the head with plastic pumpkin bucket full of sugar.
1: And here I thought it would just taste like wax.
0: Well, I mean, I could see this sort of flavor working in this way because it's like honey-based. So, you know, I think if you're getting those that honey flavor with, you know, a wheat beer, like maybe that, you know, works in that regard. Like it's probably not like candy corn heavy, because there are lots of different reasons why people may not like candy corn. It could be like, I don't mind the flavor, it's the texture that's weird.
1: That's
0: yeah, so there you go. And somebody else said that it's diabolical. that they did this
1: slightly
0: here.
1: Diabolical.
0: Yes. And then there's other people asking them for a non-alcoholic version.
1: Okay.
0: So, you know, you could try it here. So there's also another collab with Spirit Halloween, and they have a Wedgehead costume that you can get featuring Shock Top's mascot. So if you're a big Shock Top fan, you can prove that this Halloween.
1: But for how much?
0: It's probably like $70.
1: Yeah, probably.
0: Coming up, we've got Elvis Costello and Broken Social Scene. Your weather is next on 95.3.
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6: The following are general contest rules for WLKR. 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No employee or any member of their families of the Elyria-Lorraine Broadcasting Company, its advertisers and promoters of any contest are eligible. The stated parties and promotional participants are not liable for injury incurred because of any contest promotion. Limit one winner per household every 30 days. Winner has 30 days from the date of giveaway to pick their prize up. Grand prize drawings will be determined per contest. Winners agree to sign a contest release form as a condition of receiving the prize package. Winners agree to allow the use of his or her name, likeness, and or voice for additional publicity and advertising purposes for the period of 1 year from the grand prize drawing date without additional compensation. WLKR reserves the right to amend these rules at any time. All decisions of WLKR are final. Prizes may not be refunded, transferred, or exchanged. All taxes, including sales tax and federal tax, are the sole responsibility of the winner. Copies of these rules are available by sending a self-addressed stamped envelope to General Contest Rules, care of WLKR, 10327 Milan Road, US Route 250, Milan, Ohio, 44846. Rules are also available at WLKRradio.com.
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1: From the National Weather Service forecast today, expect a slight chance of showers, otherwise mostly cloudy skies with a high near 66. Chance of showers again tonight, though, with a low of 55, and then showers likely throughout the day tomorrow with a high of 64.
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1: Why do you do this game? 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

0: That is Dermot Kennedy with Funeral on Norwalk's Voice of the Firelands, 95.3 WLKR. So it's the first day of fall.
1: Officially.
0: Finally. We made it. Some things to look forward to this fall season. Sweater weather. Hey.
1: Yeah, you're already there.
0: Well, I mean, it's sweater weather all year here in the WLKR studio.
1: True.
0: I feel like it is more sweatery weather in the summer.
1: Yeah.
0: Because we got this AC cranking in here with all of the things. You're not here in the mornings a lot, Chris.
1: No.
0: But I am a freeze baby. And in the wintertime, I complain about it. Or in the summertime, I complain about it a lot, about how cold it is in this studio.
1: Well, our AC is also very strong.
0: It is. Well, see, it's connected. It's weird. It's a weird situation. So, yeah. Like, it's not going off of the temperature in this room, but a different room. And so it gets hotter in there, and then the air keeps kicking, and then it's pumping out in here, and then I'm freezing to death in a cold, cold room. And I don't like to complain about it too much in the summer because there are people, you know, that are working out. You know, it's 104 degrees, and I'm like, yeah. Oh, my gosh, I'm so cold. And they're, you know. There's heat advisories and stuff. So I try to keep it to myself as much as I can.
1: But sometimes you just got
0: to. It gets really cold. Yeah. So, yeah, it's always sweater weather here in the WLKR studio. Apple picking.
1: Love that.
0: Going to start happening here along with the pumpkin patches. Mm-hmm. Leaf peeping.
1: What the heck is leaf peeping?
0: This is the name that people have given to just driving around and looking at the foliage. Leaf peeping.
1: I feel like we could have been more creative than that.
0: I mean, I like it. What are your thoughts?
1: I would need time to think about it, but peeping just sounds wrong.
0: Peep those leaves.
1: No.
0: No, you don't like it?
1: Mm-mm. Sounds weird.
0: Yes. Do you do a lot of fall, Halloween-y fall things?
1: I try to.
0: You try to?
1: Especially when it gets closer to Halloween.
0: Yeah. Do you do like pumpkin patches, apple picking, all of those things?
1: Typically, no.
0: No.
1: If I had a significant other, maybe

0: Just but. Do it yourself. If it's something you want to do, who cares?
1: Yeah, that's true.
0: Maybe that's how you find a significant other.
1: Maybe.
0: Maybe she's out there picking apples, just waiting for you.
1: That's true.
0: Go pick some apples. Go pick some stuff out at
1: the
0: patches there. Go pick you some things. Yeah. Coming up, Lumineers, the police, and your weather next on 95.3.
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1: From the National Weather Service forecast today, expect a slight chance of showers once again, otherwise mostly cloudy skies with a high near 66. Chance of showers again tonight with a low of 55, and then showers likely during the day tomorrow with a high of 64.
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1: All right. Woo. 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

0: That is the police. Every little thing she does is magic. On Norwalk's Voice of the Firelands, 95.3 WLKR. That's going to do it for us for today.
1: That it will.
0: That it will. Kelly Rose coming in next. She'll have music lyric trivia for you. She'll have your Soundtrack Tuesday.
1: Yes, it is.
0: Lunch block of music after your news at noon. Stay tuned for that. And then Carrie filling in on the afternoon drive because you're here now.
1: Exactly.
0: So she'll be filling in this afternoon. And then we got the Guardians in Boston tonight. 6:45 is the first pitch for that game. Our coverage begins at 6:05 here on 95.3. And then me and you back in the morning. Listen, the captain.
1: We'll be here all week.
0: Yeah, we will. So have a great day. We will talk to you in the morning. We'll leave you now with Cage the Elephant.

0: This is a WLKR News special report.
1: AP News, I'm Marcela Sanchez. The UN General Assembly has opened in New York with UN Secretary General Antonio Guterres pleading for a world built on interdependence. Guterres is leaving office at the end of this year and is making his final address to the gathering of world leaders. He also warned that the world's superpowers must realize that their power isn't so super.
2: That their power has limits. And the events of recent years have made that unmistakably clear. Military power alone cannot secure peace.
1: President Trump is set to address the General Assembly later this morning. Middle Eastern leaders have also gathered this week in New York. The AP's Charles Stiledesma reports Gulf states are calling on Iran to halt its attacks.
3: The Gulf Cooperation Council is calling for Iran and its allied groups to cease their attacks on Arab Gulf states and allow free transit through two

That is Weezer featuring Wednesday. We might as well be strangers. 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How's it going? I'm Kelly Rose. Happy Tuesday to you. It's cloudy, 63 degrees at the Radio Ranch on Route 250 in Milan right now. And we'll take a look at your weather forecast coming up. 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

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All right, right now, let's get back to music. Here's Beck, Where It's At.

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0: That is Peter, Bjorn, and John with the young folks. You're listening to Monroeville's Voice of the Firelands, 95.3 WLKR. All right, coming up in the 11 o'clock hour, we're going to play some Name That Lyric. Today, we've got Michigander tickets. He's going to be with Wilderness as part of the Over Before You Know It tour. That'll be at the Grog Shop in Cleveland on November 17th. I have a pair of tickets to give to you in the 11 o'clock hour, so tune in for that. Right now, I'm going to take a short break. I'll be back with your weather forecast. Also, a little Lou Reed and Tom Petty next on 95.3.
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4: 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The National Weather Service forecasting a slight chance of some showers today, cloudy and 66. Tonight, a chance of showers, cloudy, low around 55. And for your Wednesday, showers mainly before 2 p.m., possibly some thunderstorms, a high near 64.
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0: 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The National Weather Service forecasting a slight chance of some showers today. Cloudy, a high near 66. Tonight, a chance of some showers. Cloudy, a low around 55. And a possibility of some showers and thunderstorms tomorrow with a high near 64.
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All right. You're in the middle of a 40-minute commercial-free block of music. 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Right now, it's AWOL Nation with Sail on 95.3.

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Look How Far. 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All right. 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

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So it's your chance to win a pair of pit tickets to see Modest Mouse with Caroline Rose when they come to Jacobs Pavilion in Cleveland. That'll be Wednesday, September 30th. We're going to pick four winners to go to the show. So be sure to get signed up right now before you missed the boat on your chance to get up close in the pit with Modest Mouse. Good luck. The contest ends on Monday, the 28th. We're going to announce the winners on the 29th. Head on over to WLKRradio.com right now. Speaking of winning some concert tickets on the way, I've got your chance to win some Michigander tickets. He will be with Wilderness. That is part of the Over Before You Know It tour at the Grog Shop in Cleveland. 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Right now it's REM stand.

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Something

0: That is Green Day, Time of Your Life. You're listening to Wakeman's Voice of the Firelands, 95.3 WLKR. Let's play some Name That Lyric. All right, today, you're playing for some Michigander tickets. I'm going to be playing with Wildermiss as part of the Over Before You Know It tour. That'll be at the Grog Shop in Cleveland, Tuesday, November 17th. Find more info at grogshop.gs. And all you have to do to win those Michigander tickets... Let's be the first person to tell me the song title and the artist. Name this lyric. Like anyone would be, I'm flattered by your fascination with me. Like any hot-blooded woman, I have simply wanted an object to crave, but you're not allowed. In Sandusky, 419-609-4953, or in Norwalk, 419-663-4953, again, for a pair of Michigander tickets at the Grog Shop, November 17th. Name this lyric. Like anyone would be, I am flattered by your fascination with me. Like any hot-blooded woman, I have simply wanted an object to crave, but you're not allowed. Do you know it? Give me a call of your weather forecast and your winner next. Good luck.
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2: 70 degrees outside, Josh Bowman. 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
6: 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The National Weather Service is forecasting a slight chance of some showers today, cloudy and 66. Tonight, a chance of showers, cloudy, low around 55. And for your Wednesday, showers, possibly some thunderstorms with a high near 64.
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That is Alanis Morissette with Uninvited. You were listening to Vermillion's Voice of the Firelands 95.3 WLKR. That is the answer to name that lyric today. Congratulations goes out to Julia from Sandusky. Got herself a pair of tickets to see Michigander at the Grog Shop Tuesday, November 17th.

0: You can get more info at grogshop.gs. And of course, Uninvited is everywhere right now because Brandi Carlile has been doing the cover of it in her live shows. They released the live version that she did at Newport Folk. And then, of course, Alanis Morissette joined her at Red Rocks to sing the song. So it's I am so happy that the song is back in, you know, the collective. All right. Also, Michigander is going to be on the Acoustic Cafe this Sunday, starting at 7 a.m. right here on 95.3. So they always do a nice job. All right, coming up, we'll take a look at your weather forecast. Also, I've got some American authors on the way. That's coming up. Keep it right here on 95.3.
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0: Your 95.3 WLKR weather is brought to you by Norwalk Heating and Air Conditioning. Fall is in the air and cooler temperatures are right around the corner. When you're ready to turn up the heat, Norwalk Heating and Air Conditioning is ready to keep your home comfortable. From the first cool morning to the coldest winter day, count on Norwalk Heating and Air Conditioning. The National Weather Service forecasting a slight chance of showers, cloudy in 66. Tonight, a chance of showers, cloudy, a low around 55. And for your Wednesday, showers, possibly some thunderstorms with a high near 64.
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4: 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Good afternoon, I'm Josh Bowman. In local news, a man in Clyde is dead from a gunshot wound. WTOL in Toledo reports that the man was found with a gunshot wound to the head around 3 a.m. this morning on Fairholme Avenue near Clyde Elementary School. The cause of death remains under investigation. A Willard man died from injuries suffered in a crash about a week ago. The State Highway Patrol says that 74-year-old Edwin Lynch was driving on Route 103 when he failed to stop at a posted stop sign at Route 61 and struck a semi-truck. The crash occurred on September 16th, with Lynch passing away on the 20th. The truck driver was not hurt. Two road closures today in Sandusky. Sycamore Line closed between 5th Street, Scott Street, and 4th Street for waterline repairs. It's expected to reopen tomorrow morning. Also, Old Street closed today between the railroad tracks for street repairs. Through traffic will not be permitted. Railroad crossing crashes continue to drop in Ohio, say state authorities. In 2025, there were 61 train vehicle collisions at public railroad crossings in Ohio, a 50% decrease over the past 20 years. The Public Utilities Commission of Ohio and the Ohio Rail Development Commission are participating in C-TRAC's Think Train Week this week, dedicated as a reminder to Ohioans to practice safety around all rail crossings. A Norwalk woman has earned a national pageant crown. The Sandusky Register says that Vicki McDonald was crowned National Mrs. Captivating during a recent competition in Columbus. McDonald plans to support Friendship Animal Protective League in Lorain County and to encourage people to report suspected animal cruelty. Sports, the Cleveland Guardians at the Boston Red Sox tonight at 6:45 here on 95.3. Weather, slight chance of showers, cloudy and a high of 66. And a chance of showers tonight, cloudy, a low of 55. I'm Josh Bowman, 95.3 WLKR Local News. Up next, the latest in world and national news headlines.

0: AP News. I'm Ed Donahue. Before the UN General Assembly, President Trump defended his reason to go to war with Iran to stop its development of nuclear weapons.
1: But I have a big decision to make. Will a deal be made with Iran that lets them rebuild and create a far greater country than it ever was before? Maybe one of the greatest in the Middle East or even the world? Or do I annihilate the Islamic Republic and do it quickly, never giving them a chance to kill and destroy people and countries again?
0: The president called Iran's leadership weak and desperate. Most of Iran's delegation walked out of the chamber as the president railed against the Islamic Republic. In his opening speech, Secretary General Antonio Guterres says superpowers must realize their power isn't so super.
2: Military power alone cannot secure peace. Economic power alone cannot command stability. And technological power alone cannot guarantee security.
0: Brazil's president says the UN's credibility is at an all-time low as conflicts surge worldwide. Officials say Russia has bombarded at least four Ukrainian regions with missiles and drones, and the attacks have killed five people. Ukraine's special forces, meantime, said they have damaged another Russian oil refinery in a long-range strike. An American military aircraft crashed at a U.S. airbase in Germany, injuring the pilot. A South Carolina coroner ruled actress Hayden Panettiere's death last month was an accident from a combination of several drugs, including fentanyl. Panettiere was 36. Utah Republican Senator John Curtis wants the Senate Judiciary Committee to investigate and subpoena Donald Trump Jr. after the wedding party for President Trump's son was partially bankrolled by a Russian oligarch. The president says the Russian money will be paid back. This is AP News.
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So Free Fallin' is from the Jerry Maguire soundtrack. Today we are going with music from Bonnie Hunt movies. Today is her birthday. She was born September 22nd, 1961. She's an American actress, comedian. Some of her film roles include Rain Man, Beethoven, Beethoven 2nd, Jumanji. I love her in Jumanji. And Jerry Maguire. She is great in Jerry Maguire. She's also in The Green Mile, Cheaper by the Dozen, and Red One. She also does a lot of voice acting. She does voice work for a lot of like Pixar movies. So she was in A Bug's Life. And then she voiced multiple characters in multiple animated franchises, including Monsters, Inc., Cars, Toy Story, Zootopia. She starred in Grand and Davis Rules, as well as creating, producing, writing, and starring in The Building, Bonnie, and Life with Bonnie. And, of course, she was a talk show host. From 2008 to 2010, she hosted The Bonnie Hunt Show. I think she's very funny, and I love her movies as well. All right, this one is from Cheaper by the Dozen, which she starred in with Steve Martin, who is equally hilarious. Here's 10,000 Maniacs. These are the days on your Soundtrack Tuesday lunch block of music.

0: From the soundtrack to the movie Jerry Maguire, that's The Replacements. I'll Be You. 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Thanks for listening to your Bonnie Hunt Soundtrack Tuesday lunch block music. Today is her birthday. Happy birthday, Bonnie Hunt. She's hilarious. And Jerry Maguire is probably, that and Jumanji are probably the two, my two favorite movies of hers. Well, besides the animated stuff and the voice work stuff that she's done. Bug's Life is great. Anyways, happy birthday, Bonnie Hunt. Tune in tomorrow. We'll have your Cover Me Wednesday lunch block of music. 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On the way, we'll take a look at your weather forecast. Also, I've got some Vampire Weekend and Billie Eilish next on 95.3.
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0: 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The National Weather Service forecasting a slight chance of some showers this afternoon. Cloudy and 66. Tonight, a chance of showers, cloudy, a low around 55. And for your Wednesday, showers, possibly some thunderstorms, a high near 64.
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0: That is the newest from KG Elephant. That's called Beaches in Tennessee. You're listening to Plymouth's Voice of the Firelands, 95.3 WLKR. I'm Kelly Rosso with you. All right. Coming up, we're going to take a short break. I'll be back with your weather forecast. Also, I've got Third Eye Blind of the Mighty Mighty Boss Tones. And your good news stories are on the way. Keep it right here on 95.3.
1: 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Some events going on around the area. The Jubilego Music and Arts Festival will take place at Indian Trail Campground on Friday, September 25th and Saturday the 26th. Also on the 25th, Pennywise will be at the Agora in Cleveland. On Wednesday, September 30th, Modest Mouse with Caroline Rose will play Jacob's Pavilion. Doors open at 7. The Foundation Room at the House of Blues in Cleveland will have Dupree's Dead Band on Friday, October 2nd. The Music Box Supper Club will have the Fleetwood Mac Tribute Brunch with Rumors on Sunday, October 4th at noon. 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
0: 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The National Weather Service forecasting a slight chance of some showers today, cloudy and 66. Tonight, a chance of showers, cloudy, a low around 55. And for your Wednesday, showers, possibly some thunderstorms, a high near 64.
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That is the Mighty Mighty Ball Stones with the impression that I get. You were listening to Willard's Voice of the Firelands 95.3 WL Carroll. Here's some good news. 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Good news. So a Great Dane in Connecticut is now officially the tallest female dog in the world. She stands at 3 feet, 2 inches from floor to withers. That's the highest point on their back. Her name is Minnie. So cute. She's an inch shorter than the tallest male dog, which is a Great Dane in Idaho.

Also, a zoo in Poland shared footage of a very small animal facing off against a very big one. Barking deer are native to Asia, and they're one of the smallest deer species in the world. They have one that weighs around 30 pounds that recently tried to take on a 3,500-pound rhinoceros. It kept charging the rhino, but it almost seems like they were playing. The zoo says they're friends and everyone's okay, but it is pretty funny to watch. And finally, a guy in Florida stopped traffic on Sunday and saved two kids who wandered out onto a highway near Cocoa Beach. John Brittingham was in his car when he saw the two toddlers in the middle of the road. He got them back home after he noticed an open gate nearby. Their family had no idea they'd wandered off. They get away so quickly, man. It's like you turn around and whew, gone. So thank goodness he was there. If you ever have a positive news story that you'd like to share, you can email me, krose@wlkrradio.com. Right now, back to the music. Here's the Gin Blossoms. 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

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You were listening to Olena's Voice of the Firelands 95.3 WLKR. How's it going? I'm Kelly Rose. All right, coming up, we've got your community coffee break brought to you by Wild and Free Coffee Company in Norwalk. So put the kettle on. Maybe you need an afternoon jolt of caffeine or just an herbal tea to relax you, whatever it is. Get it ready because that's on the way. Right now, it's Sixpence and None the Richer. Kiss me.

0: That is Blue October into the ocean. 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So what they're doing right now is they're working to provide holiday gifts for kids, and they need our help. 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You can also go to eriecounty.oh.gov/children's services. And their mission is that they embrace the philosophy that all children have a right to safety, stability, permanency, and a family. They do have a 24-hour hotline and the intake department, 419-626-KIDS. They investigate child abuse and neglect. They refer children and families to services. They protect children who are at serious risk of harm and cannot remain at home. They also investigate all allegations of abuse within families. They have family services where they work with juvenile courts, schools, MRDD, mental health, and other agencies to keep families together or to reunite them if possible. They have foster home resource management, adoptions, independent living, where they teach 16 to 18 year old children in the custody of the agency, homemaking, hygiene, job hunting, schooling, and finding a home. Placement services, specialized services, they do health checks, pregnancy related services. They also do EMT to assure non-emergency transportation for Medicaid recipients to and from Medicaid-covered services and providers. And again, you can get more information on what Erie County Children's Services does at eriecounty.oh.gov/children's services, and consider sponsoring a child or children for those holiday gifts. All right, thanks for listening to your community coffee break, brought to you by the kind folks at Wild and Free Coffee Company. All right, coming up, we'll take a look at your weather forecast. Also, I've got your daily dose of David Bowie next on 95.3.
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3: 70 degrees outside. Josh Bowman, Mark Lane with you as we always are. 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
0: 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The National Weather Service forecasting a slight chance of showers today, cloudy and 66. Tonight, a chance of showers, cloudy, a low around 55. And for your Wednesday, showers, likely, possibly some thunderstorms, a high near 64.
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0: That is Goose with Good Times End Times. You are listening to Monroeville's Voice of the Firelands, 95.3 WLKR. How's it going? I'm Kelly Rose. All right, coming up, we've got a great block of music for you. We've got the Lumineers, the Gorillaz, Muse, and Radiohead. I'm going to take a short break right now. I'll be back with your weather forecast next on 95.3.
1: 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No employee or any member of their families of the Elyria-Lorain Broadcasting Company, its advertisers and promoters of any contest are eligible. The stated parties and promotional participants are not liable for injury incurred because of any contest promotion. Limit one winner per household every 30 days. Winner has 30 days from the date of giveaway to pick their prize up. Grand prize drawings will be determined per contest. Winners agree to sign a contest release form as a condition of receiving the prize package. Winners agree to allow the use of his or her name, likeness, and or voice for additional publicity and advertising purposes for the period of 1 year from the grand prize drawing date without additional compensation. WLKR reserves the right to amend these rules at any time. All decisions of WLKR are final. Prizes may not be refunded, transferred, or exchanged. All taxes, including sales tax and federal tax, are the sole responsibility of the winner. Copies of these rules are available by sending a self-addressed stamped envelope to General Contest Rules, care of WLKR, 10327 Milan Road, US Route 250, Milan, Ohio, 44846. 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

0: Afternoon, cloudy and 66. Tonight, a chance of showers, cloudy, a low around 55. And for your Wednesday, showers, likely, possibly some thunderstorms, a high near 64.
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That is Tennessee artist Cassandra Coleman with Maggie. You were listening to Monroeville's Voice of the Firelands, 95.3 WLKR. How's it going? I am Kelly Rose. So in some music news today, Fleetwood Mac released Landslide back in 1975. And for the first time ever, it debuted on Billboard's Hot 100 chart at number 41, thanks to being featured in the Stranger Things series finale. So it's kind of crazy to believe that song was never even a top 100 hit. I had no idea. It's certified 2x platinum by the RIAA with over 2 million units sold. So the live version of Landslide did hit the chart back at number 51 in 1998. That was, of course, from their 1997 album and performance, The Dance. So it did hit back in 1998. The live version, but the original, first time ever. Man, Stranger Things did a lot for a lot of artists, so Kate Bush comes to mind. All right, coming up, let's see here. We've got Fits in the Tantrums and the Cranberries also on the way. I've got your Tuesday TV reminders. Stay tuned for that next on 95.3.

Got Alexa? Download our skill. Then tell her to start WLKR. You gotta say start. She's finicky. Thanks for trying to listen on your smart speaker. 95.3 WLKR.

That is the Cranberries with Linger. You are listening to New London's Voice of the Firelands, 95.3 WLKR. All right, let's see here. It's time for your Tuesday TV reminders. The Masked Singer is on at 8 on Fox. Johnny Knoxville, guests for Fear Night. And then the series premiere of Fear Factor, House of Fear, is on after that at 9 p.m. on Fox. 14 strangers move into the same house to face their fears for a chance to win a $200,000 prize. And Johnny Knoxville is your host. The Fear Factor thing, I couldn't get over the like bugs and the eating gross stuff. I couldn't do it. Also, The Price is Right at Night is at 9 on CBS. The premiere of the 3-part docuseries Dirty Talk, when daytime talk shows ruled TV, is at 9 on ABC. Episode 5 of Fallout Season 2 is on Amazon. And he's not a WLKR artist, but this might be an interesting

0: morning interview. Ed Sheeran will be on Jimmy Kimmel. All right, coming up, we'll take a look at your weather forecast. Also, I've got The Clash and Alice in Chains next on 95.3.
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3: 70 degrees outside, Josh Bowman, Mark Lane with you as we always are. 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
2: 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Bauman Chevy Norwalk won't be beat.
5: The following are general contest rules for WLKR. All contests are open to all persons 18 years of age and older unless specified. No employee or any member of their families of the Elyria-Lorraine Broadcasting Company, its advertisers and promoters of any contest are eligible. The stated parties and promotional participants are not liable for injury incurred because of any contest promotion. Limit one winner per household every 30 days. Winner has 30 days from the date of giveaway to pick their prize up. Grand prize drawings will be determined per contest. Winners agree to sign a contest release form as a condition of receiving the prize package. Winners agree to allow the use of his or her name, likeness, and or voice for additional publicity and advertising purposes for the period of 1 year from the grand prize drawing date without additional compensation. WLKR reserves the right to amend these rules at any time. All decisions of WLKR are final. Prizes may not be refunded, transferred, or exchanged. All taxes, including sales tax and federal tax, are the sole responsibility of the winner. Copies of these rules are available by sending a self-addressed stamped envelope to General Contest Rules, care of WLKR, 10327 Milan Road, U.S. Route 250, Milan, Ohio, 44846. 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
1: 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The National Weather Service forecasting a slight chance of showers today, cloudy and 66. Tonight, a chance of showers, cloudy, a low around 55. And for your Wednesday, showers, possibly some thunderstorms, a high near 64.
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0: 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Celebrate the start of a new football season with a movie night featuring a draft day and a prize giveaway. This movie night is presented in celebration of America 250, Ohio theme for September, sports and wellness. For more information, call 419-433-5009. Also on Thursday, the Second Harvest Food Bank of North Central Ohio is having a drive-through mobile food pantry that'll be at Oakwood Park in Lorain. That'll be from 2 until 4 p.m. And your community calendar is brought to you by North Coast Wireless Communications, a local and affordable internet. 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And if you have an event that you would like added to the community calendar, just email it to calendar at wlkrradio.com. On the way, look at your weather forecast and some Modest Mouse next on 95.3.
1: The following are general contest rules for WLKR. All contests are open to all persons 18 years of age and older unless specified. No employee or any member of their families of the Elyria-Lorain Broadcasting Company, its advertisers and promoters of any contest are eligible. The stated parties and promotional participants are not liable for injury incurred because of any contest promotion. Limit one winner per household every 30 days. Winner has 30 days from the date of giveaway to pick their prize up. Grand prize drawings will be determined per contest. Winners agree to sign a contest release form as a condition of receiving the prize package. Winners agree to allow the use of his or her name, likeness, and or voice for additional publicity and advertising purposes for the period of 1 year from the grand prize drawing date without additional compensation. WLKR reserves the right to amend these rules at any time. All decisions of WLKR are final. Prizes may not be refunded, transferred, or exchanged. All taxes, including sales tax and federal tax, are the sole responsibility of the winner. Copies of these rules are available by sending a self-addressed stamped envelope to General Contest Rules, care of WLKR, 10327 Milan Road, US Route 250, Milan, Ohio, 44846. Rules are also available at WLKRradio.com.
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0: 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The National Weather Service forecasting a slight chance of a shower this afternoon, cloudy and 66. Tonight, a chance of showers, cloudy, a low around 55. And some showers likely tomorrow, possibly some thunderstorms with a high near 64.
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You can sign up to win some pit tickets to see Modest Mouse. They are going to be at Jacob's Pavilion. They're going to be there on September 30th. So we are going to announce the winners on the 28th. I'm sorry. The contest ends on the 28th. We're going to announce the winners on the 29th. So if you want to get in the pit with Modest Mouse, just head on over to WLKRradio.com. All right, that does it for me. Every blessing to you and yours. Carrie is coming in next. She'll be with you until your Guardians game tonight, taking on Boston. 6:05 is pregame. 6:45 is first pitch. So tune in, cheer on the Guards. All right, I'm taking off to Coldplay. Here's Talk on 95.3 TTFN. Ta-ta for now. We'll be right back.

0: The Beths with it, Till My Heart Stops on and Vermilion's Voice of the Firelands 95.3 WLKR. Well, good afternoon. It is Carrie here with you on your Tuesday afternoon drive with you up until about 6 o'clock tonight, getting you ready for some Guardians baseball. The Guardians in Boston taking on the Red Sox with pregame at around 6.05 and first pitch at around 6.45. So, until then, lots of great music and more to get to you on your Tuesday afternoon, the first day of fall. Definitely some fall weather out there today. 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
1: Good afternoon, everybody, and happy Tuesday. Another day with more clouds and cool temps out there today. This will continue as we progress through the remainder of the day. Cloudy skies overhead this afternoon. These clouds have been dry, but we could still see a passing shower or two this afternoon. Rainfall should be relatively light if we see any rainfall develop. Winds will be elevated this afternoon as we see them sustain 10 to 15 miles per hour with gusts up to 25 miles per hour at times. If you have plans out there, we won't have any major weather concerns.

turns across the area. This evening, we will continue to see those cloudy and cool conditions out there. These clouds will likely remain dry through dinner time before we see increased chances for showers around sunset this evening. Rain chances will stick around through the remainder of the evening hours. Winds will remain sustained 10 to 15 miles per hour and could occasionally gust up to 25 miles per hour at times. If you have plans this evening, be sure to keep that rain gear handy. Overnight tonight, cloudy skies will continue across the area. These clouds will continue to bring us chances for rain through the overnight period. Rain chances will become higher as we get closer to sunrise tomorrow morning. Winds will remain sustained 10 to 15 miles per hour with gusts occasionally as high as 25 miles per hour. If you have plans to be out and about late tonight or early tomorrow morning, be sure to keep that rain gear handy. You may need it. Temps today will remain steady in the mid-60s with lows tonight dropping back into the mid-50s. Have a great afternoon and stay safe out there. 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

now for 17 years I've been going in there. 17 more will bury me. 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

My heart is breaking, hands are shaking, bugs are crawling all over me. 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

0: The Dave Matthews Band with What Would You Say on Fremont's Voice of the Firelands, 95.3 WLKR. Well, also coming up today on your Tuesday afternoon drive, I will talk to Carol Wheeler from the Norwalk Area United Fund, talking all things United Fund. And, of course, Dine Out for the Fund of It starts back up tomorrow for this 2027 campaign. So we'll hear from her and see what's happening with the United Fund. And of course, also coming up here in just a little bit, I will have your chance to win with music trivia. And today you are playing for a pair of Pavilion tickets to see Foster the People with Goth Babe on the Good Morning Sunshine Tour. And that is coming up Thursday, October 8th at Blossom Music Center. So if you want to go see that show, then keep listening for music trivia. But for now, on the way, some Moby, the Pet Shop Boys, and a check of the weather forecast right here on 95.3.
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6: The following are general contest rules for WLKR. All contests are open to all persons 18 years of age and older unless specified. 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The stated parties and promotional participants are not liable for injury incurred because of any contest promotion. Limit one winner per household every 30 days. Winner has 30 days from the date of giveaway to pick their prize up. Grand prize drawings will be determined per contest. Winners agree to sign a contest release form as a condition of receiving the prize package. Winners agree to allow the use of his or her

0: name, likeness, and or voice for additional publicity and advertising purposes for the period of 1 year from the grand prize drawing date without additional compensation. WLKR reserves the right to amend these rules at any time. All decisions of WLKR are final. Prizes may not be refunded, transferred, or exchanged. All taxes, including sales tax and federal tax, are the sole responsibility of the winner. Copies of these rules are available by sending a self-addressed stamped envelope to General Contest Rules, care of WLKR, 10327 Milan Road, U.S. Route 250, Milan, Ohio, 44846. 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
4: UR 95.3 weather is brought to you by Norwalk Heating and Air Conditioning. Fall is in the air and cooler temperatures are right around the corner. When you're ready to turn up the heat, Norwalk Heating and Air Conditioning is ready to keep your home comfortable. From the first cool morning to the coldest winter day, count on Norwalk Heating and Air Conditioning. For the rest of your afternoon, looking at a slight chance of showers, cloudy with a high near 66. Tonight, the chance of showers continues and cloudy skies with a low around 55. And for Wednesday, showers and possibly some thunderstorms with a high near 64.
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Infinity Song with Hurricane on Bellevue's Voice of the Firelands 95.3 WLKR. And right now it's time to play music trivia. And again today, you are playing for a pair of Pavilion tickets to see Foster the People with Goth Babe on the Good Morning Sunshine Tour coming up Thursday, October 8th at Blossom Music Center. 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So if you would like to go see that show, it is the last show of Blossom's 2026 season. So if you want to go shut it down with Foster the People, then you just have to give me the correct answer to my question here today.

0: And that question has to do with the song The Distance by the band Cake. And that question is, what year was the song The Distance by Cake released as a single? Again, your question here today, what year was the song The Distance by Cake released as a single? If you know the answer and want to win those tickets, then give me a call right now. In Norwalk at 419-663-4953 and in Sandusky, 419-609-4953. Again, for a pair of tickets, pavilion tickets, to see Foster the People with Goth Babe coming up Thursday, October 8th at Blossom Music Center. My question for you here today, what year was the song The Distance by Cake released as a single? Coming up, a look at the weather and more music on the way right here on 95.3.
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0: 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For the rest of your afternoon, looking at a slight chance of showers and cloudy skies with a high near 66. Tonight, the chance of showers continues and cloudy skies with a low around 55. And for Wednesday, showers with thunderstorms also possible and a high near 64.
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Brandi Carlile's live cover of Alanis Morissette's Uninvited from Newport Folk Fest here on Green Springs, Voice of the Firelands, 95.3 WLKR. I believe Kelly was talking about that earlier today on her show, but we had it here on the afternoon drive. And I have a winner in today's game of music trivia. Congratulations goes out to Dawson and Huron. He correctly identified that the song The Distance by Cake was released as a single in 1996. And Dawson is going away with a pair of Pavilion tickets to go see Foster the People with Goth Babe on the Good Morning Sunshine Tour coming up Thursday, October

0: 8th at Blossom. So hope you have a great time, Dawson, and enjoy the show. You'll have another chance to win with music trivia coming up tomorrow afternoon at around 3:40. And right now I have that song that was released in 1996. Here is Cake with The Distance.
1: Reluctantly crouched at the starting line, engines pumping and thumping in time. The green light flashes, the flags go up, churning and burning.

Bleachers with the We Should Talk on Port Clinton's Voice of the Firelands 95.3 WLKR. Hey, how's it going? It's Carrie, still with you, hanging out on this Tuesday afternoon for your Tuesday afternoon drive with you for a couple more hours as we get you ready for some Guardians baseball. The Guardians taking on the Boston Red Sox here tonight with a 6:05 pregame and first pitch at around 6:45. So, yeah, hopefully the Guardians can get a few more wins, secure that division title, and make a good playoff run. But of course, we'll just have to see how tonight and the rest of the couple of games go. Coming up in this 4 o'clock hour, of course, we'll talk to Carol Wither from the Norwalk Area United Fund, see what's happening with them. Of course, they have their first dine out for the fun of it for the 2027 campaign coming up tomorrow. So we'll talk about that and other things. Also on the way this hour, some Dire Straits, some Red Clay Strays, the Killers, also some Phoebe Bridgers on the way later on, and also coming up, a look at that community calendar. Right now, though, back to it with OK Go. Here is I Won't Let You Down.

0: Dire Straits with the Sultans of Swing on Norwalk's Voice of the Firelands, 95.3 WLKR. And joining me right now, Carol Wheeler from the Norwalk Area United Fund. How are you today, Carol?
1: I am fine, and how are you?
0: Doing good. Not too terrible of a day out. Not raining, at least, but we're getting towards fall weather, right?
1: I love fall.
0: Me too.
1: They say that this is going to be one of the most beautiful fall for color foliage. I can't wait to see it because we had a good amount of rainfall throughout the year, and they said this will be one of the best years for it. And they're actually, the leaves are going to stay on the trees longer.
0: Good. I'm very excited for that. I love seeing all of the different colors and

0: stuff as they come through, and it's great.
1: This is the year, they say. This is the year.
0: Well, coming up tomorrow, it's the first dine out for the fun of it of this campaign, and it's going to be at Pizza Post, correct?
1: Yes, it's one of my favorite locations. Jana arranged this all for us this year. Usually Ken Leber had done it. We gave him a little break, I guess, this year, and Jana took it on, so she got everybody assigned to their weeks, and the Pizza Post is going to be our first stop this year for dine out. It's one of my favorite dine out locations, so I'm excited to go there tomorrow.
0: And why not have a pizza party tomorrow for lunch and enjoy some great pizza for a good cause, right?
1: Yes. I say go for it. I think I go there for lunch and then I go back for dinner. So I see people all day long there.
0: There you go. Yeah. And so, yeah, this is the first one for this campaign. Lots coming up for the 2027 campaign, correct?
1: Correct. The 2027 campaign, we had our kickoff breakfast a couple weeks ago. We're now into the further events of the year with Dine Out starting, and then we also have the half marathon coming up on October 11th. This marathon is needing some help right now. Mm-hmm. We have plenty of runners. We have the 5K runners keep coming, keep adding daily, but we need some more volunteers to make a thing really happen and go over well. We can't thank Safety Services enough, but every group of volunteers, every volunteer will get a t-shirt for the event that says volunteer on it. And we also have to have somebody in that person's group. So if you're a group of four doing a water station, as an example, one of you has to go to the training and share the information with the rest of your group. So there is a training on Saturday morning that week. The fire chief does it in combination with Pat Spettle, who's the organizer of the race, and somebody from our office will also be there so that everybody can get educated, especially if you're at an intersection on how to direct the traffic back and forth and who to contact if something happens along your path of the race. So we do need volunteers. Please call our office and ask for Jana. The number is 419-668-0269. Or if you would prefer to email her, her email is community@norwalkareauf.org.
0: And we put a call out to our WLKR do-gooders for this event. So if you're a do-gooder out there and you're listening right now and you want to help, then why not join us and help the Norwalk Area United Fund with their marathon?
1: Yes, it's a great time. There's a lot of people from out of our community come in for the day. And I was talking to a 70-year-old last year that came from the Cincinnati area, and he thought our town was phenomenal and thought for it being a first race, it was absolutely fantastic, and he loved everybody out there cheering along the route.
0: Oh, that's so fun. I love that.
1: So.
0: And there was something else you were talking about that needs a little bit of love right now, the Bauman Auto Group tickets?
1: Yes, Bauman Auto Group has generously donated a car, and this year they're doing a 1 of 3. The winner gets to pick which vehicle. It's either a Ford Maverick, a Chevy Cruze, or a Jeep Compass are the three vehicles. And if you decide that your vehicles are fine, you can also choose $20,000 cash. Tickets are $5 each, and a group of about 20 nonprofits are selling these, and we happen to be one of them. Every dollar that we sell, Bauman will reimburse back to us. And then we also get any of the dealerships in our area, Bauman dealerships, that sell tickets. Those are divided amongst all the nonprofits in it. So we will get additional funds from that. But again, every nonprofit that sells tickets gets the money back. So the money does come back to us, and you also have a chance to win a vehicle. We have until mid-October to sell our tickets because we got to get them turned into Bauman. The actual drawing for these is going to be in November. They'll pick, 100 tickets, and then the last 10 come in for the event where they draw the actual final ticket. So please, if you want a ticket, stop by our office at 2 East Seminary Street and pick up your tickets. We're there normally from 8 until 4:30 every day. If you can stop in, and if you can't stop in and you just want to send us a check, we'd be happy to send your tickets to you. And fill them out. If you do send us a check, please know the phone number and address that you want on the tickets so that we can get those submitted. But we will send you your stub so you know what your ticket number is.
0: This sounds like a great giveaway. I mean, either a car or a lot of money. You spend like $5 a ticket.
1: $5 a ticket and you get a great amount of return. Yeah, so it's, it is a phenomenal thing. And I think the fact that they let you choose

0: there's about 20 nonprofits. They're all listed on the back of the ticket, so you'll know what nonprofits are being, and there's more than one in Norwalk. The only one I can think off the top of my head is When Pigs Fly. But they do have more than one nonprofit in each area that they fund. So if you are more familiar with a different nonprofit, obviously all nonprofits benefit from this that are on the ticket.
1: Alrighty, and Carol, while we wrap up here again, Dine Out for the Fun event coming up tomorrow at Pizza Post in Norwalk. Lots happening with the United Fund. Where can people find more information?
0: They can always go to our website. That's being updated daily at Norwalk Area UF. We hired some marketing professionals last year, and so you will eventually see videos on all of our nonprofits that we fund. You'll see a page that's always filled out from the nonprofits. So we're really trying to expand the resources on that page. We do have a new marketing video on that page. So please check us out. You can also donate directly through that page. So norwalkareauf.org is the place to go to get in more information.
1: And yeah, again, thank you, Carol, for joining me here today. And again, Dine Out for the Fun event coming up tomorrow at Pizza Post in Norwalk. So have a little pizza party, support the United Fund, and also volunteer with the road race and buy a ticket for that Bauman giveaway.
0: Yeah, all helps us. Every dollar helps, and we got to get to that $575,000 goal. So any dollar amount helps.
1: All right. Well, we'll talk to you again next week, Carol.
0: All right.
1: Okay.
0: Thank you.
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2: 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Gone! 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

0: 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For the rest of your afternoon, looking at a chance of showers, cloudy with a high near 66. Tonight, the chance of showers continues and cloudy skies with a low around 55. And for Wednesday, showers likely with thunderstorms also possible and a high near 64.
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0: the Red Clay Strays with the Demons in Your Choir on New London's Voice of the Firelands, 95.3 WLKR. 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Coming up tomorrow, it's movie night draft day at the Huron Public Library at 6:30 p.m. Celebrate the start of a new football season with a movie night featuring draft day and a prize giveaway. The movie night is presented in celebration of America 250 Ohio, theme for September, sports and wellness. For more information, call 419-433-5009. Coming up on Thursday, the Second Harvest Food Bank of North Central Ohio is having a drive-through mobile food pantry at Oakwood Park in the Rain from 2 p.m. until 4 p.m. And also coming up on Thursday, it's Yak, Snack, and Read at the Berlin Heights Public Library from 3 until 3:30 p.m. Join the group as they read the same book, then meet up for snacks and a fun discussion. This is for grades 4 through 8. Stop into their Berlin Heights location to grab a copy of the book. This month, they will be reading Loot by Jude Watson. For more information, call 419-499-4117. 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Stay tuned. On the way, a check of that weather forecast. Also, some Phoebe Bridgers and the Strokes right here on 95.3.
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2: 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For the rest of your afternoon, looking at a slight chance of showers and cloudy with a high near 66. Tonight, the chance of showers continues and cloudy skies with a low around 55. And for Wednesday, showers are likely with thunderstorms also possible and a high near 64.
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The Strokes with the Adults are talking on Green Witches, Voice of the Firelands, 95.3 WLKR. All right, coming up, we have your local and national news at the top of the 5 o'clock hour, and that local news from Mike Lilje. Also, some Phantom Planet, and right now, Kings of Leon with Radioactive.

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5: 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Good afternoon, I'm Mike Lilje. A man in Clyde is dead from a gunshot wound. WTOL in Toledo reports that the man was found with a gunshot wound to the head around 3 a.m. this morning on Fairholm Avenue near Clyde Elementary School. The cause of death remains under investigation. A Willard man died from injuries suffered in a crash about a week ago. The State Highway Patrol says that 74-year-old Edwin Lynch was driving on Route 103 when he failed to stop at a posted stop sign on Route 61 and struck a semi-truck. The crash occurred on September 16th, with Lynch passing away on the 20th. The truck driver was not injured. Railroad crossing crashes continue to drop in Ohio, say state authorities. In 2025, there were 61 train vehicle collisions at public railroad crossings in Ohio, a 50% decrease over the past 20 years. The Public Utilities Commission of Ohio and the Ohio Rail Development Commission are participating in C-Tracks Think Train Week this week, dedicated as a reminder to Ohioans to practice safety around all rail crossings. A Norwalk woman has earned a national pageant crown. The Sandusky Register says that Vicki McDonald was crowned National Mrs. Captivating during a recent competition in Columbus. McDonald plans to support the Friendship Animal Protective League in Lorain County and to encourage people to report suspected animal cruelty. In sports, after an off day, the Cleveland Guardians are back in action tonight. They open up their final road trip of the regular season. They're going to be in Boston to take on the Red Sox at 6:45 p.m. You can hear that game right here on 95.3 WLKR. Going into the game, the Cleveland Guardians still hold a one-game advantage over the Chicago White Sox in the American League Central Division. A look at the weather from the National Weather Service. For tonight, we do have a chance of rain to go with cloudy skies, low temperatures around 55 degrees. For tomorrow, showers likely with the possibility of a thunderstorm. High temperatures will reach right around 64 degrees. I'm Mike Lilje, 95.3 WLKR Local News. 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
3: AP News, I'm Ben Thomas. President Trump says U.S. and Iranian officials met today. Saka Magani reports that came after he threatened to annihilate the Islamic Republic if a deal isn't reached soon.
6: As the Iran war nears the seven-month mark, the president told the General Assembly he acted against a global menace when others would not.
7: I do not believe in letting problems fester.
6: But the war's become a drag on GOP hopes of holding its congressional majorities. The president says that's not his concern.

0: gave absolutely no credence and will not give credence to the election when it comes to Iran.
1: He's accusing Tehran of stalling on a deal to end the war until after the elections. Sagar Magani, Washington.
2: Oil prices dipped below $100 per barrel, Brent crude settling at $99.25. And U.S. gasoline prices steadied, regular grade inching lower, though AAA still puts the national average above $4.47 per gallon. A mixed day for stocks, the Dow fell 185 points, or about 0.4%. The S&P lost just a fraction of a point, while the NASDAQ rose 122 points. That's about 0.5%. On the sidelines of the UN General Assembly, the U.S., Denmark, and Greenland signed a security agreement. Greenland's Prime Minister Jens Frederik Nielsen.
3: It is about taking shared responsibility for a secure America, a secure Greenland, with mutual respect and a peaceful Arctic. This is a win, win, win.
2: NATO's deputy commander in Europe's warning that Russian President Vladimir Putin's becoming increasingly reckless as the war in Ukraine drags on. Air Chief Marshal Sir John Stringer tells AP Putin's seeking to divide Western allies, planning to test NATO's collective defense pact with bolder attacks that have already included sabotage and espionage. This is AP News.
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Portugal the Man with a Feel It Still on Bellevue's Voice of the Firelands 95.3 WLKR. Hey, how's it going? It's Carrie, still with you here for just about another hour on this Tuesday afternoon drive, getting you ready for Guardians baseball. The Guardians, again, taking on the Red Sox tonight with first pitch at 6:45 and pregame at around 6:05. So, until then, lots of great music and more still to get to you. Coming up this hour, some Concrete Blonde, Semisonic, also some David Bowie, and some Beck coming up later on. And of course, also on the way, a look at that community calendar. Also, apparently there's going to be a new Ken doll, so we'll talk about that as well. Right now, though, back to it with the Black Keys. Here is 10 a.m. Automatic.

0: Semisonic with Closing Time on Marbleheads, voice of the Firelands, 95.3 WLKR. So, you might remember the craze of the LeBron James Ken doll that was released last year, part of Mattel's Kenbassador line. Well, they have announced this year's Kenbassador doll as Lenny Kravitz. The collectible doll celebrates Kravitz's career as a singer, songwriter, musician, producer, actor, and designer, as well as his influence on music and fashion. Inspired by his Blue Electric Light Tour look, the doll features a bronze-colored mesh cowl neck tank, bootleg denim jeans, a studded belt, boots, sunglasses, and Kravitz's trademark locks. It also includes his tattoos and nose ring. And again, the Kenbassador's collection was launched last year to recognize men who have made significant contributions to culture. And of course, Lenny Kravitz has. He has sold more than 50 million records worldwide. The doll is available online through major retailers and Mattel Creations for a suggested retail price of $70. So yeah, that's pretty cool that they're honoring Lenny Kravitz with a Ken doll. I still haven't seen the LeBron James one. I'm sure it's very expensive nowadays. So, yeah, if you want to own a Lenny Kravitz doll, then there you go. Don't go anywhere on the way. A look at that community calendar. Also, some music on the way from David Bowie and Fall Out Boy. And a check of the weather next, right here on 95.3.
1: It's time now for a look at your WLKR Entertainment Guide. Some events going on around the area. The Jubilego Music and Arts Festival will take place at Indian Trail Campground on Friday, September 25th and Saturday the 26th. Also on the 25th, Pennywise will be at the Agora in Cleveland. On Wednesday, September 30th, Modest Mouse with Caroline Rose will play Jacob's Pavilion. Doors open at 7. The Foundation Room at the House of Blues in Cleveland will have Dupree's Dead Band on Friday, October 2nd. The Music Box Supper Club will have the Fleetwood Mac Tribute Brunch with Rumors on Sunday, October 4th at noon. 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
9: 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For the rest of your evening, looking at a chance of showers and cloudy skies with a low around 55. For Wednesday, showers are likely with thunderstorms also possible and a high near 64. And for Wednesday night, a chance of showers early, otherwise mostly cloudy with a low around 52.
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This is free and open to the public. The art gallery is open daily from 10 a.m. to 4 p.m. And finally, Victory Kitchen in Sandusky is offering free hot meals to those in need. 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

0: 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Keep it right here on the way, a second look at that weather forecast this hour. 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
0: 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For the rest of your Tuesday evening, looking at a chance of showers and cloudy skies with a low around 55. For Wednesday, showers are likely with thunderstorms also possible and a high near 64. And for Wednesday night, a chance of showers early, otherwise mostly cloudy with a low around 52.
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